0: 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Number ni 0243. Bismarck. 0243. 0243 Believers Ministry in the World Part 2 and another pair the abano 0243 911283 Yankupon Shabi Bray
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2: Yes, yes,
1: 0243 911 283 Pacho Frebra Evangelist Jimmy Fountain of Living Water We a deeper Christ life Pacho Bitting your fridge media Miminda and the question Lady Jimmy ever Die, Papa, as a pa. Okay, Mammy, if I we Pacho, good morning.
3: Hello, Dallas.
1: Good morning. 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
4: Hello, I'm in the my money, Juma.
1: Oh, Duncan. Amen.
4: I want to compromise me a footy summer, my dear. Now, me, the baby, I'm a camisole. Hello?
1: Yes, I'm a papa, Duncan.
4: Hello?
0: Hello?
4: I'm a camisole, baby, I could compromise me, and I'm a pet here. Some good people are selling them, come on, nice.
0: No, what
4: do you mean? I'm a castle, that my blood bones showing him, my blood bones are training, Nipa. You are looking at the church, Nipa. Then, if I only come back, you should fly off, you know. Well, I'm ready.
1: Amen. Duncan, yes, so yeah, that's it. 0243 911283. Ever pick your last caller. 0243 911283. Yeah, Papa Evangelist Jima. And no. Now may answer your Papa Nana. After the program. Pessel friend, I'm waiting your friend. 0243 911283 0243 911283

0: And your smile, you're teeny in a pen drive so. Say, we hear beer. Now, frame here. A bench share amount said to me, I can be. Now, so we're tea. Now, but the abwa or home, a movement in a uncle Poncho, a memenda, and a quesiada, and a digimedi a farm from mum, and so at the abremo. That's so be beer, sir. What do you do? I'm
1: a fawi, that's all. Pacho, good morning. Oh, we're free, sir.
0: So. Free, sir.
1: If I pray for you, see.
0: Okay. And in tea, if you didn't near one fra, me free her, waiting me afraid of air, near no one's way, then a bon combo. Open your same new beer, you're training in air with you, dear, so. Waiting me in your beer. Now, so I bought Nadia Boahu, Yakupon Shabby Bray, Yakupon Yaduma, Nesik, the best answer any more Asia, and a payment here Echo Amma, Madofo, Reverend Jemfi Sofu, Jemfi, Ebenezer Prayer Center, Oak Room, near Ceremonies of Mammy and a pay, Chiamunina, Sana, Miss Chanso, Achia, Pastor Amankwa. 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Honorable dying night, a memento, and go point show on Apple or could she. Pastor C. Do could she, Macontano, and so could she. 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Soon come on, baby. Bye
1: bye. Yeah, Papa Evangelist Jima. And no, Pacho beti mi afre no. Na one Papa din komo away of 0243-911-283. Pacho, yeah, Papa number. And no, Freno. And then no Indian come on. Let me try my home. 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Lady Esther, I say, Anamo.

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0: 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Na a mouth of the two of us. Me batch of also matinia fre woman. Na in Chemu Pia Wope a war natural organic fertilizer in one. A doctor for ya jebre. No what in the actual show me. 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Also do one a work peony and there and it does one more bar. It's an say natural organic fertilizer. Yet they are two grow the one. But one day. 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
0: 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A person's a sober via NH. Okay, say, go for BDNY, woman, you got a bed just one. So, not by an old can of crown, I say, a dinner, son, a chimbia, the watch all the code, your muscle, Nasina and Toya, now a yajo, Sam, Nancy, Yedia, and Jessacra, and until the air come for the Amawa, yeah, and that day, Sabre Yotanica, I work as a video about a sono, Yelto, Safra, Sam, also bra, never by J. Fertilizer. Well, yes, I see a natural one, Ebi. Now, so far, you create the man. Now, the young for so and young for so, I'm a video for you, the amount. Create my and yet my at that form. Jennifer Papa, and notice a one fire and one can be papa. It is a bedrock natural organic fertilizer. I'm the one down for. I'm fine, you create the manua. I feel the no, obey your cobesie. Obey Drucker cracker, sell brand new sicker. Then, so be your channel. Now, wouldn't you and no bino said your open on the bottom and your queer funny that's so. And notice and ye di mwa dansi e de achre wo se won so fa ponto so nebe bo amoku eduma no obre enye kwa de biarada
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0: 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I said, yeah, come
1: for yummy.
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1: no pia, I said,
0: 5 to 6. 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
1: I'm a bro.
0: I'm okay, but I'm waiting in a chicken. I'm waiting in a mammy. Mammy be do you now? Ever Santa, your mammy.
1: Young Webby, you're
0: waiting for a moment.
1: My yard is
0: on a wedding commission.

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sorry, and I'm sorry, and I'm sorry, and I'm sorry, and I'm sorry, and I'm sorry, and I'm sorry, and I'm sorry, and I'm sorry, and I'm sorry, and I'm sorry, and I'm sorry, and I'm sorry, and I'm sorry, and I'm sorry, and I'm sorry, and I'm sorry, and I'm sorry, and I'm sorry, and I'm sorry, and I'm sorry, and I'm sorry, and I'm sorry, and I'm sorry, and I'm sorry, and I'm sorry, and I'm 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
0: yes,
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0: engineer, Papa.
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0: my goodness, so near my best friend, Elizabeth.

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2: What, Jim from us, fre.
1: When you deliver, yes, sir.
2: Me, that's it. Thank you for all.
5: Look at the Peter, eh, you know, one point. Yes, you do open your friend, Peter. What do you do? Was I'm catching fish. 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And the Peter come to follow Jesus. And Jesus promised Peter, say, from today going, I make you a fish of woman beings. Remember where in Nipa? The brother from no.
1: Yeah, ati dua bu muni. 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

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It's another Sunday, and I win any years. I don't know how much on Kawaii and Yay, I'm in Tonkawati.

Mutinewa, Bantuma, Confano Chichiran about Mutinewa, Yabutua, and then so what if you can see an obra, any jack come up, Brani, any jack come up, and who did.

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Yeah, it's waiting my friend, just all the church with your phone. And I can see other Sunday special. Maybe I wish you be an off to the friend. Yes, and a child of furniture be biara.

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Yes, September 9th, they say the Kwaku Gra on the 10th of the month.

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To Bomadia, Bomadia, there's your granny bar. It was your so many maintenance. The other company, what K.Y. You know, Queen Nusa, and yes, if you did them come up, and it's Sunday special, Quan Yedioka.

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I could come quite another for you, you know, brah. I'm not sure. I'm not sure. I'm not sure. I'm not sure. I'm not sure. I'm not sure. I'm not sure. I'm not sure. I'm not sure. I'm not sure. I'm not sure. I'm not sure. I'm not sure. I'm not sure. I'm not sure. I'm not sure. I'm not sure. I'm not sure. I'm not sure. I'm not sure. I'm not sure. I'm not sure. I'm not sure. I'm not sure. I'm not sure. I'm not sure. I'm not sure. I'm not sure. I'm not sure. I'm not sure. I'm not sure. I'm not sure. I'm not sure. I'm not sure. I'm not sure. I'm not sure. I'm not sure. I'm not sure. I'm not sure. I'm not sure. I'm not sure. I'm not sure. I'm not sure. I'm not sure. I'm not sure. I'm not sure. I'm not sure. I'm not sure. I'm not sure. I'm not sure. I'm not sure. I'm not sure. I'm not sure. I'm not sure. I'm not sure

party. Now, wouldn't him miss on Connie Speed, oh, blah. Maybe you are sure. Wouldn't him now call for Speed, now, blah. Yes, maybe you are sure. And man, no call. I have a call. They drew baby, I'm calling it demo patrol, so Timitino, and I'm this on Cossadia, oh, blah. Connie, then, Connie, you're on the side. Full speed. Okay, if you're better now, go with her. And I jump on me, ciao. Come

Friend, friend, friend, friend, friend, friend, friend, friend, friend, friend, friend, friend, friend, friend, friend, friend, friend, friend, friend, friend, friend, friend, friend, friend, friend, friend, friend, friend, friend, friend, friend, friend, friend, friend, friend, friend, friend, friend, friend, friend, friend, friend, friend, friend, friend, friend, friend, friend, friend, friend, friend, friend, friend, friend, friend, friend, friend, friend, friend, friend, friend, friend, friend, friend, friend, friend, friend, friend, friend, friend, friend, friend, friend, friend, friend, friend, friend, friend, friend, friend, friend, friend, friend, friend, friend, friend, friend, friend, friend, friend, friend, friend, friend, friend, friend, friend, friend, friend, friend, friend, friend, friend, friend, friend, friend, friend, friend, friend, friend, friend, friend, friend, friend, friend, friend, friend, friend, friend, friend, friend, friend, friend, friend, friend, friend, 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

said the piano, no, I said the session now. I did that now come to say, Biado, Domini say, Biado, then we said the session now. I'm a bon kaya so do any chop for no chichi run about to animal. Bibia did the Nakwamu pass, said the Pesia knew the Jane, Pesia maybe be a total now quans and maybe be a dead year. No, if any chop for no chichi run about to my yan, your boot was 198.3 FM. Yamaya no more Chani and Monday, she money show no, and Koso come up out. And no papa money show no Koso pa. It's a bassa now, Brania Nuni Jane found two money show, so maybe be untold to ye pa. Every beer said on Patamu, Nija said, and system said, and you may see you could be at a Enko Yabiano. So why she said, yeah, my dear, Bibia, come and say, also, so bet my child, I gain on Patamu, never be a queer, and it is Enko Yan, it is an Emebia. I have Bibia, just send for Quamubiano, also, she a Ghana. We are Ghana bound into an answer of the money show. No, never be a raw be a night as opposite to the gun and cannons as soon as the gun and canoe. Ebra, Nenuniga, or silver native for driven. And who did this? I said, look, mid morning, and mid morning, so let him do up to Musa. I was an aqua queen, some no, a brabom with them. Be maybe I just woke a baby for so, baby to so, who be maybe for so. A bassan and just a man with Sanya with Sano. I went two and two. I just said, Kabi Mammy Kabia Busia, Minano, made money and a better than I just said. If you miss them, you know, you didn't come a crack, come up, and also to us, I said, the prep to one in your supposed Kim, one in your bar. And I said, News, and I can say, Bonani, they brought one, it just a baby bear at no piano. Oh, Ghana, Mantemo, Minano, I sent one of Grandpa, and just watching, and I went in here, Minano, Silva, News, and I got you, Pow. Bomodian, Bomodian, so more Fidiano, every animal cry. There's a news in our causes, and I say news in Utia. Who are none of you our baby one of our treasures, a bit of my treasures. It's a tempiano, my Fidian and a server. Nenya news in Ibitia, Ebassa now, or Nana now, Banna just walk school and treasures out. It's me Kenny and I come up. The news in Utu to NBA and I just say, Silver Sports and also so 12, so I'm not any baby, dear grandpapa. I'm not any. Be dia grave we are no just on the super baby baby Mbappe won semo Olise won semo Lamia ma won semo hey please no mo do so far Antonio Semenya won sam Muhammad Kudus won sam yes about retired players in the singing of betima mo won retired players in nyina o mo mo tutun sam ne mo mo tutun to abo de baba park ne singing na eh you are in your dress and the sports and the civil sports in a bra. You have a train attempt to cool. Be at them, come up. What you got been seeing in it is our attempt to cool. What you so be a count on. And Ranty and the Bamboo Post, how much as a sponsor now. Take you see, call a cock come up. And you are not just here, no. And what's up, the son, and did it to the society quite.

come up. 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Hey, we had that now come back. 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
2: 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Yes, a Yankopon, na yes, you know, by an idea, you know, do obey a yana. It didn't need to me say, GDS, to me say, I come so. Papa, a breaker crane, no, mammy, when I need to say, you have to answer and pack, can also come up, come up. I was I have 798.3 FM.
3: Gusuna,
4: okay, you're done. A radius, baby. I did not call me, say. What's the good dear church, you know, the kind,
2: no cray,
4: and I'm a crazy sooner in the morning. You grew,
2: no cray.
4: In a Christo Yusu Munim dear so, and a bit to Yama Sasa now coming to me, you pay.
2: Okay.
4: It's Yamati Cruz as sweet debris now, you will Christo Sumo. A year there, Subayan, once the Pasuno, and I overjig Christo Yusu dear. Instant one, the person into me to go.
2: Okay,
4: you process. Also, here, automatic car, and a mamma
3: one,
4: automatic in the old shell driver, Nelco. Manpower no so dear. This one you have to
2: tell it
4: because you see your manpower,
2: okay.
4: And your net young coupon, my year quiet, but terrible and a chamba,
2: okay.
4: Ah, Radium Serves, Fachem, Fachem. A wana, it is a copium set, only pursuno,
2: okay.
4: A messy,
2: okay.
4: And see, your nam, Christo, a Christo, but don't know yet when you young coupon. A nipati say, I know, befant TM, anti TM, anti Yenino, a chamba. Now the Radium Master Radium, so I could turn a baby also,
2: okay.
4: Once on next time, I will be ya. The next time is here. No, which him,
2: which him,
4: and your sanity, but here, and Yanko Pong in the so. And the team between your side and the team,
2: the
4: business of one will be over to us, not so from Chabem. Come on, and you
2: go on, and you do not come with Pepe.
4: So I may bring you not so from Chimelem enough. Come on, and you can
2: go on, and you
5: said your kind. The radiation shepherd is here, baby, it's on.
2: Okay,
5: said your dear kind. Nay, and she trained. And a bit near Brisa and Pemper, so on. Was it? Yeah, for a yen, she our yak.
2: Okay,
5: and I'll rise sooner so you didn't know soon. No money, a giant was yen in an amour
2: cheek.
5: Said your friend would be an announcer and she happens to say, Yabby film. They are there, say it to me.
4: So you blame me now? You come on and you
6: come on and you. Edi yako kama kama pa.
7: Menu ya ubisa kwa te good question. Why are they running shop?
6: Ami.
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6: Pepe.
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7: pet o kai di kristo aye eni bebi e woni hwa na ka wan o tum tum oh did you very good ha anti sanity in the moment I pray any show on Yankopon, your word in my yen. Then only young quan, and my ain't mean sound quite any pet by your automatic. And you need, I say, be focused to God, say, sin a radiaca. Is it me re the periona, but yes, and a periona. And I'm so, Mamma, I'm Hebrews, but I send you Hebrews.
6: Okay,
7: Hebrews chapter 6. Mamma, go ahead and send you.
4: Okay, so for penny verse, my main for being room, Kakra. Said the account at your mamma, our lane, your mamma,
6: Debbie,
4: Eddie Nancopon, who so
6: okay,
4: and you could say my worry to me, family rich. Think our asses, so be to my day. Ah, but yes, will be on worry, a man, a
7: man,
4: also a jam country. But one won't say, I think,
6: Epicano,
4: I quit, and your bonnie,
6: Debbie.
4: Now, bonnie, and say, somebody will call yet. The ancestor, I will for you. Aha, and Gizana, dear Nettie. Copy him say, Ubin Yan and Coupon in Diana, Fidia, Adiano, Yan Coupon in Diano, a man to a tinka bakurana,
6: which is shown
4: Sunny Eddie, Petty. What does he say? To go on some bompayeti atinka. What I want by it. Yeah, a condo out in
6: nature,
4: when you saw a tinka. Anna, Sebby, so condo so no Barbada, what tinka,
7: I say about Coupon who swoop. Aha, and you did already swoop, but coming sad enough, you know, Yan go bomba. Aha.
4: Verse na yen tie radio asem bo
7: bo yen manyam pa bo
4: mo
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0: 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And so I'm saying, so yam pessy a besha sha, the yango paka, and see a dinner nim kind, say, oh, here, damn me, Eva. 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You say, Woo, and Uncle Pon can't want some name yet. 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
1: Yeah, me try no na na me bi say me wi ana wa. Unyi ni say eh eh tin aye nti ase because on just my for say obo mpa ye say eh ebinya
2: kosumro so.
1: Ebinya nti ase one edi ye ni hunumu. 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E na wo de be de ujidi a etimi mouth me de bobra ana ko wi. He say one ti ade na ase pa dia. At nobody in the house, I was saying.
2: So for once, you dear tree, if you have seen furniture in friendly choir,
1: oh,
2: you
1: know, okay.
2: And I said, dear, be a yakan, so for a bon,
1: also
2: bon,
1: over bon.
2: I am a crew,
1: yes.
2: So for so for a bon, also the bon. Who's the first now, Kizusum, and I said, so for my mechanical Bible, say, Yam Shano, or Bemi Huno, or send a niche a man in emu, or pedi and a comedimu, but in day I day,
1: a bon.
2: Who's your dear Chirachu?
1: Okay.
2: Ye dear church, I told you in our test days, and we are in your
1: own.
2: But the tree, I feel you, and no more, ye are quite near PBB, near PBB, who a be a while, and I joke 10 o'clock, 9 o'clock, near co programs, ye are quiet, but say, and no more, ye are quiet, Beninano. Said ye are not any papa in your arno. Then I'm cooper be a such a yay. And in the same young son, and then no move for David Boa for we for we, and obey us, I didn't be.
1: There be
2: the boy, what do you say, Upe BB? But what do you say? Auntie, natural uncas, only pano. Odi pankasa ompe so ba hwe nyankopon mu
1: okay
2: o no kre so bu nse so the bible she ni pam sesi anu order
1: yeah
2: all the bible she ni sesi anu order what you say ba wo de fante na she ni pam on na da
1: wana so na bubefu
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0: 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Did you want a Janus say oyo? 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
1: Medassi. 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And it's also said, you bet to me. 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
1: 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Yeah, that's it. Also, my for yeah, that's it. 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
0: 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So, in the apple, see, and when in Siano said they are not so shake Christo yede.
1: Siano,
0: 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As empo, ye should be beer Siana, ye will be a Siano. 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
1: okay. 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You watch your mammy. Maybe your free baby, and I formation be your honor opera offline. 0243 0243 0 0 0 0 0 0 0 0 0 0 0 0 0 0 0 0 0 0 0 0 0 0 0 0 0 0 0 0 0 0 0 0 0 0 0 0 0 0 0 0 0 0 0 0 0 0 0 0 0 0 0 0 0 0 0 0 0 0 0 0 0 0 0 0 0 0 0 0 0 0 0 0 0 0 0 0 0 0 0 0 0 0 0 0 0 0 0 0 0 0 0 0 0 0 0 0 0 0 0 0 0 0 0 0 0 0 0 0 0 0 0 0 0 0 0 0 0 0 0 0 0 0 0 0 0 0 0 0 0 0 0 0 0 0 0 0 0 0 0 0 0 0 0 0 0 0 0 0 0 0 0 0 0 0 0 0 0 0 0 0 0 0 0 0 0 0 0 0 0 0 0 0 0 0 0 0 0 0 0 0 0 0 0 0 0 0 0 0 0 see be over to Sofo Anthony and can what is Sofo to Fuoso and can. Every year is Sofo Wachi and our team and kinds of Mamia Frasoha and a Sofo and she. 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

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And Jibio said, I could say that baby, say, I don't know. Media engineers are from 3 p.m. to 6 p.m. No, engineer announcers are not just saying you request an aqua so. 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

Abusia, I am a DJ Median in a Babesia. 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

0: Yankopon Shra, Bibian Dedan, maybe Bian Toto Yepa, Mosom for Comanabwa, Bidu Mubesu and Maya, and a Kalen, Kemenim, Yabetumboko.
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0: 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Off I out, so some in control, off I out, some in control, say. 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Magazine for Freno at the IK a champion, Sana magazine for Tafreno. 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If free Kiaso, Afi a Santon cram. Kabia is spring, be a su cram. Tap of cram to be a from Kia, Kosi Mantogo. 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The whole magazine will be sort of Adoric Moto be to Najaya ho. 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Tap of curb be open Adoric Moto. Open home use and not brand new. 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
1: all right
0: me pa chao from Monday to Friday Monday to Saturday.
1: Yeah, I'm visit to Ahima.
0: Visit to Ahima.
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0: 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But the bro be as the numa et. The moon shall say the musity as a me. 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
0: 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Yes, sir. 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
0: 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So we are whayo, nipe bia, we are sibia. So your penny, so ya koda. So ya kokura. Amen.
1: Amen.
0: When you know, Eben Yahoo, Anui. 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
1: Amen.
0: Tiana Dream, Briar, dear, and Patria, your breadway. You know, be rampire, Bobon, so Akahoo. Now, dear, slow, and sir, Johnny, Najo, and Crownqua. 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
0: 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So be hu nipa no se onam ho. 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
0: 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I went to me and young quad young wajuma. 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Yesu do. Amen.
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1: mefa Yesu
0: Yesu Kristo
1: Yesu Kristo
0: samekra
1: samekra
0: ni maje nkwa
1: ti
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1: Jesus
0: fa utumi so
1: utumi so
0: na humi mobo
1: humi mobo
0: Jesus Christ
1: Jesus Christ
0: Jesus Christ Jesus Christ
1: Jesus Christ
0: humi mobo
1: humi mobo
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1: na mefa
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1: Derumi Mo,
0: on Kron Kron,
1: Jesus,
0: Jesus,
1: Jesus.
0: Jesus,
1: Jesus,
0: my own conqueror, Jan,
1: and that
0: woman, among Ramming,
1: among Ramming,
0: among Ramming,
1: among Ramming,
0: among Ramming,
1: among Ramming,
0: among Ramming,
1: among Ramming,
0: among Ramming,
1: among Ramming,
0: on Conqueror,
1: Conqueror
0: to me,
1: that
0: woman, Mamekra,
1: and
0: your jack,
1: a cra,
0: and your
1: jack,
0: and your
1: home,
0: and your jack,
1: and your padia,
0: and your
1: jack,
0: and your jack,
1: and your jack,
0: on Conqueror,
1: we will jack,
0: that woman, that
1: woman,
0: that woman,
1: that woman,
0: and Enya
1: enye
0: ja
1: me ho hom
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0: ukura tumi
1: ukura tumi
0: ukura tumi
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0: uja
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0: odimi ja
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0: Semraya.
1: That's
0: it, Jesus Christ.
1: Jesus Christ.
0: The end of the word, dear.
1: The end of the word, dear.
0: Then so.
1: Then so.
0: Abarani Pedia.
1: Abarani Pedia.
0: Yeah, yeah, yeah, yeah.
1: Yare
0: biara.
1: Yare biara.
0: Etete me.
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0: 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Yesu dim. 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
1: Jesus Christ.
0: Jesus Christ. 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
1: Jesus Christ.
2: Now swear to me, Jesus. 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
2: sayare.
1: Mojano.
2: To me away, yes, Mojano.
1: Yes,
2: Mojano. 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Erabo jano. Yes, Mojano. Now swear to me, Jesus Christ. Mojano.
1: Mojano.
2: Mojano. Mede mekra. Erabo jano. Jesus Christ.
1: Jesus
2: Christ. Jesus Christ.
1: Jesus
2: Christ. Jesus Christ. Yare biara. Yare biara. Airpods in tini. Airpods in with you. Airpods in with you. Akuma yari ya. HIV is.
1: HIV
2: is. HIV is. 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Pierre. Pierre. Yes, you give. Jesus Christ. That's what you need, Jesus. My MP. Pierre. Pierre. Pierre. Pierre. Pierre. Pierre. Pierre. Pierre. Pierre. Pierre.
1: Jesus.
2: Lima sika tabara. 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God much of the mini pedia.
1: Yes,
2: Moja. Jesus Christ, Moja.
1: Yes,
2: Moja. To me, Omoja. 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And now Yaria Biara. 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And own to me. Yes, you do. Made a crash. Jesus, you do. Jesus, you know. Jesus Christ. Jesus Christ, yes, slow, yes, slow. Jesus Christ, Jesus Christ, Jesus Christ, Jesus Christ, Jesus Christ. Men come round, and come round, and come round, and come round. We yes to him, yes to him, yes to him, yes to him, yes to him, yes to him. Ikaboroba sikata ya baba. 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
1: Mammy
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2: 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Dia
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1: 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Ya rien
2: 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Dia chechere
1: 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Baby ya
2: 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Efienum.
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2: 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Ese ma brabo.
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2: 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To me be ofie ho.
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2: with Jesus Christ.
1: Jesus Christ.
2: Baby, I did Yaria Chichirame.
1: I did
2: be Amrebia to a mammy.
1: Amrebia to a mammy.
2: Yeo Wamana.
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2: Amrebia, you a woman.
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2: 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Can you imagine Jesus Christ?
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1: Oh, how am I name we?
2: Amania menamu.
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2: 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Mebo di.
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2: 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Apra na ngna ho.
1: Apra na ngwa.
2: Apra da.
1: Apra
2: na.
1: Apra na.
2: Apra na.
1: Apra
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1: Jesus Christ.
2: Efie biara. Maybe. Because Ramadan Fubi. Amen.
3: Amen.
2: A banner, Joe Donko. Oh, but you where? Who be a prong who be a? Acha, same way. Amen.
3: Amen.
2: Because Ran bears a one day be. My dear son, I'm down. Amen.
3: Amen.
2: Now it's ah. Bra. 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Family, a banner, Joe Donko, and a fun. What's it, dear Tim, when you? And so, ubi e puna un hoche. 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Amen.
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1: 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A higher was your view. There was your fiance, I had to see my two mutas come. 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A few more. 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To you, we were heavy or so, you were down. Amen.
0: Amen.
1: And I do, Brano. 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
0: Yes.
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1: Oma. Ngotefo empire bo no de duhwam te sengusi. Amen.
0: Amen.
1: at the count with you from Pablo, and at the assassin's on your day. A prana. Amen. Come out your prana.
0: A prana.
1: A refio.
0: A refio.
1: A praneja.
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1: Refio.
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0: Baby, you sing conya.
1: One and I do the sum.
0: One and I do the
1: sum. One Muslim hopper.
0: Muslim hopper.
1: My brother hopper.
0: My brother.
1: My warrior hopper.
0: My warrior hopper.
1: My warrior hopper.
0: My warrior hopper.
1: Anybody hopper.
0: Anybody hopper.
1: Jesus Christ.
0: Jesus.
1: One sleeper.
0: For
1: prana.
0: A prana.
1: A prana.
0: A prana.
1: A prana.
0: A prana.
1: A prana.
0: A prana.
1: A prana.
0: A
1: prana.
0: A
1: prana.
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0: A prana.
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1: A prana.
0: A prana.
1: Prana,
0: prana,
1: prana,
0: prana,
1: prana,
0: prana,
1: labor psychata baba. Can we take Jesus Christ?
0: Jesus Christ.
1: Busum biara.
0: Busum biara.
1: Obedi me about ho.
0: Obedi me about ho.
1: Obedi me about ho.
0: Obedi me about ho.
1: So on chichere me.
0: So on chichere me.
1: Wofu ye nyankuma dio. Obedi me do oko baby. Yesi ye nka credo nsim. Enwu woso. Amen.
0: Amen.
1: And I be credo biya.
0: Jesus.
1: Ya kasimu oho.
2: Jesus.
1: Jesus Christ itino. Mediye ja.
0: Amen.
1: Aprana.
0: Jesus.
1: Agrada.
0: Jesus.
1: Eura ho.
0: Yes, Edimu.
1: Agrada.
0: Yes, Edimu.
1: Agrada.
0: Yes, Edimu.
1: Eura ho.
0: Yes, Edimu.
1: Eura ho.
0: Yes, Edimu.
1: Eura ho.
0: Yes, Edimu.
1: Eura ho.
0: Yes, Edimu.
1: Eura ho.
0: Yes, Edimu.
1: Eura ho.
0: Yes, Edimu.
1: Eura ho.
0: Yes, Edimu.
1: Eura ho.
0: Yes,
1: Edimu. Eura ho.
0: Yes, Edimu. Eura ho. Yes,
1: Edimu. Eura ho. Yes, Edimu. Eura ho. Yes, Edimu. Eura ho. Yes, Edimu. Amen.
0: Amen.
1: Obidi wako jina nsiyombo ho. Amen.
2: Amen.
1: Can we see Jesus Christ?
0: Jesus Christ.
1: So obi duwa ko odi mi obi afra me kra.
0: So obi afra me kra.
1: Emi akojina baabi.
0: Emi akojina baabi.
1: So o kon tia me.
0: So o kon tia me.
1: Tumi bi odi me nam.
0: Tumi bi odi me nam.
1: Be obi bi odi me nam.
0: Obi bi odi me nam.
1: Obi odi mi chini.
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1: Yesu na set di.
0: Yesu na set.
1: Di ye ja.
0: Di ye ja.
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1: 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Aprana.
0: Aprana.
1: Aprana. Can we see Jesus Christ?
0: Abai
1: brafu. Abai brafu.
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1: 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Jesus Christ.
0: Di
1: 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Aprana ja. Agrada. By Bonsam,
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1: Prana,
0: Oja,
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0: Oja,
1: Oja,
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1: 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Reba su kabo